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At Alplus Shutters and Louvers, we specialize in blinds that combine beauty and practicality. Explore vertical, aluminium, wood, Roman and roller blinds in sunscreen or blockout fabrics with textures and colors to match your style. 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

0: Ons Roan Josh, een lichte afgeskyk na verjaarsdag. Chris Young, die country sanger, hy word 41 jaar oud. En dan is het Rick Hoffman, wat 56 jaar oud word. American television and film actor, known for his starring role in the US law comedy Suits. He plays Louis Litt in more than 130 episodes of this series. And he played Dr. Swirlo on the TV show Billions. Sy verjaarsdag vandag. Dan kyk ons gaan verder deur sien Dave Franco verjaar. Dave Franco en sy broer, wat dan gewilde acteurs is daar in Hollywood, brother of James Franco, who played Cole Harrison in the 9th season of the TV series Scrubs, then had his breakthrough film role in the 2012 comedy 21 Jump Street. His other notable films include Now You See Me, Neighbours, The Lego Movie and Nerve. En dan as ons so verder deurgaan, is dit ook dan ons herdenk Anne Frank se verjaarsdag dan vandag, Anne Frank. En as dit jou verjaarsdag is vandag, mag dit 'n wonderlike dag verder wees. En ek hoop jy kan spandeer saam met jou familie en jou vriende.
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0: Morning guys, on the Otaniqua Pass, there's quite a lot of cars coming from Otson side, but there's a big truck standing with the hazards on, just around a sort of a slow bend. Just for everybody just to be very careful there. Thank you.
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0: Yeah, it's my dinky.
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